0: Hold on, I gotta see.
1: In the paper today, it tells of war and a race, but you turn right over to the TV page.
0: I got the lyrics hidden right over here.

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Is someone supposed to catch you? 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There will be something worth falling for.

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Go in there and you just fucking do it. Just do it, whatever it is. And then boom, it's gone. Fear is gone.

Are you in the mood for singing? Give us a little help with this. This is Love of My Life.